Officer 634. 634, respond to 150 Tilden Road in Sullivan. Medical alarm for a male patient that has fallen on his back, unknown if injured. Repeating, Major 634, respond to 150 Tilden Road in Sullivan at 2004.

0: hold 634. 634. 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

35. Six 35's in service, ALS, AEMT.

0: on Marquis Lane in Shady Spring. Caller advised that the Keith O'Brien has came onto her property and tried to steal her fence and took the fence post from the property that was around her garden. She's requesting to speak to law enforcement. She did advise he left on foot, white male, Glade Springs hat, jeans, and a black t-shirt.
1: Copy. I'm pretty close to the area. What did he have in his possession right now?
0: She said he tried to take the fence, but didn't take the fencing, just the post. He left on foot going towards either the ShopRite or Dollar General there in Shady.

0: laundry.
1: Four, what was the time delay?
0: He had only been gone from the residence a couple of minutes with the fence post when she called in, and that was at 2006.
1: Got it.
0: She's also advising he threw a bottle of lotion at her. My partner was trying to get further from her, and she was crying and hung up on her.

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1: Copy.

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2040.

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fire tech coming in from Veterans Crisis Line was able to give us a phone number, a possible name. Looking at past history, it's going to be 134 High Street, Sophia.

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0: 021. You got a deputy sitting there on Ritter Drive there near Sheets. You might want to let him know there's a guy running down the middle of Airport Road in blue jeans and a red shirt. Looked like he was carrying a shoe. He's going to get wiped out in this traffic if he keeps that up.
1: I'll be running down the middle of Airport Road towards the airport.
0: No, toward Beaver. He was probably about the 500 block here when I almost took him out just now.
2: Six Air Force in service, LS.

0: 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Your traffic is completely broken.
1: Three is four traffic available to evacuate coverage area.
0: Copy. Is there a unit in the area of Airport Road, Beaver?
2: What do you got?
0: 1021 with Beaver Fire Department advised that there was a male subject last seen wearing blue jeans and a red shirt running down Airport Road towards Beaver.
2: Copy, I'll run up through there. It's 152.
0: You guys, 152, I apologize. I'm jumping back and forth between radios.
3: Control 134.
0: 134.
3: Check SR. And what do you got, margin light?
0: Same on it.
4: 134, it's that same female there at Margie's Lane. She called in and said she can't do this anymore, line disconnected, no answer on callbacks.
3: I'll take care of it.
4: Okay.
2: Control 1821.
0: 1821.
5: 86 Zulu 352. 86 Zulu 352 of the black male. He just got into this white SUV continuing on down Airport Road.
0: I'm on Airport Road now, just going down the in the curve.
5: I just passed the deputy. We're passing the chiropractic place coming into Beaver now.

0: 134 Control.
1: Yes.
0: Keep you updated. 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

0: 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She's requesting public service.
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1: 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It comes back to a Shermanthi right, Mercer Street, Beckley, on a 2019 Volkswagen, expiration 8 of 27 NCIC.
0: 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Thank you.

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1: 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That's going to be blue collar. I have a stop by the Dollar General. J.
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Pager 602, Pager 602. Respond to 217 Beckley Avenue, Beckley, for an 82-year-old male has fallen out of the bed, requesting lift assist, repeating Pager 602. Respond to 217 Beckley Avenue, Beckley, 2151. Copy 2151.

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Ray, Pontiac G6, 348-69.

0: callers have asked, and there's a white truck with a trailer. Two males have come out of the vehicle. They have their high beams on, and they're pointed directly at the residents there at 135. They complain and advise that the subjects outside of the vehicle are being disruptive. They're requesting law enforcement.
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0: 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And Indigo 730508. Should come back to the Martin subject.
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0: Yes, ma'am.
1: Okay, both are negative for triple eyes. That guy did have a possession with intent break. It was dismissed on check of 15. He was validate points, leaving the scene of an accident, driving suspended, non-DUI, but he's valid. On check of warrants.
0: Yeah.

Okay, go ahead. One, five, two. 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
1: 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Robert Zuber.
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2: Respond 200 block Beaver Avenue in Beckley for an MVA injury at 22:08.
3: Down, just down from the Exxon and the ice, Daniels.
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3: Could you also attach Illinois 101-5436 Sierra over Tango to that?
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1: And one engine two.
0: Go ahead for engine two.
1: Engine two, you can disregard.
0: Copy, disregard. Command one, could you repeat your traffic?
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1: Dr. Sim's office should be right next door to it. And also the

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1: Copy. We did get a hold of AT&T. They advised that was actually an Altice phone, which is through T-Mobile. We've called them. They've not sent us anything yet.

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0: I have a known hang up 309 Gregory Street, a female on the line saying that they need law enforcement two times and then disconnected. Nothing heard. We're attempting call back. Zero units back.
1: Mike Tango, head over there.
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0: This vehicle has been removed from the roadway. All Beckley Fire Department units are clear.
1: Copy.
2: Unable to get up. We're going to respond on 179. 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
1: Good.
0: I have a suspicious vehicle at 16 Hunter Street. Pegley Fire called and advised there's a red pickup truck there, smaller model, seems to be taking things from the home, and the vehicle was not there previously.
1: Copy. Back off the roadway on the right side if you're coming in from Canterbury, and is there like a line of trees along the road?
0: Stand by, it's Logan.
2: Disregard 631621. Control.
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0: 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Chevy 2019.

0: I'd say just go ahead and clear this for now, unless we can come up with something else in the future. 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
1: Records. You said William Moore, Jr., 51571.

0: reporting a suspicious person at 360 Prince Street, New River Transit in Beckley. The caller's an employee there and advised there's a white male, no clothing description, and another subject that are not supposed to be there. They're between 1 and 2 on the stairs, unknown weapons, drugs, or alcohol. She did hear them talking.
1: Copy. I'm over here on Hunter Street. I'll check it out as soon as I finish.
0: Copy.

Union 29.

0: 13, responded 179, Haymarket Drive in MacArthur. EMS on scene, requesting lift assist for a 7-year-old female who has fallen. Repeating, station 113, responded 179, at Haymarket Drive in MacArthur, 2247.
1: Jones?

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of a James. Last name is Strader. 628-73. 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

0: 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Repeating, respond to 116, Joanne Place in Beckley, 2254.
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2: There, did you grab that notepad and fail of mine?
4: 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It's in my pocket. 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
2: Negative, I'm just making sure somebody grabbed it.
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5: You will come in from the bottom.
3: What'd
2: you say? I'm going to be out on the same disabled tractor trailer that the other units were out on. We're going to be right here in front of Jane Elementary. Send me the next record notation for a semi.
3: Copy.

gas. 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

134, control. We're getting another call from 109 Margie's Lane there in Shady Springs. This time it's coming from the female son stating his mother was trying to get her boyfriend to fight him and then screwed their door shut to keep them separated. Verbal argument. He's requesting to speak to an officer.

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1: Can you run 461-866 Alpha?
0: Copy, Smith.
1: Should come back to Michael Bailey. Could you see if he has a valid license, please?
0: Copy, Smith. It does come back to the subject on a 2002 Nissan Xterra.

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0: One Five Two headquarters.
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1: Oh, thank you. Send me a picture to my phone.
0: The code is for the OLM.
1: Childish. You see if you can find me a picture of that individual. Send it to my phone.
0: Copy.
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1: Yeah, it's good to go. It's a KPS through Beckley City, driving suspended / revoked. Be right.

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3: Tanya Bailey, 09-28-71, break. 15th on a Travis Redden, break. And 15th on West Virginia ID, India, 4609-23.
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0: You know, all that 62, looks like Donald Carter's got one. Tanya also goes by Hagee, too. I've checked that. And I'm trying to see how many warrants are on Donald.
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1: Got it, thank you.

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2: Marty's lane going to be the first left off of Pine Street, Little Trailer Park.
3: That's the trailer park, and it'll be the second one there. There are, it's the mobile homes on the back side of it.
2: I'm out.
3: Copy.

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1: One 5-2 headquarters.
2: Good.
1: I don't know any other way to explain this, but this is a hot mess. There's like 15 different people scanned into this warrant, but he does have one active misdemeanor warrant for procuring water, sewer, and all that. But it is forthwith.
2: Copy. That was on Donald.
1: Yeah, there's a felony murder charges scanned in this too on another person, so somebody's really jacked it up.
2: Copy.

0: 125.
1: I know they advised drive time. Did they say where they were coming from? I would have thought they'd have gotten here by now from their office.
0: Copy. I'll see them, bud. Or copy. I'll call and see where they're at.

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1: 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Engine 2 Fire Command, you can walk on down here.
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1: It's clear, but we're down some hot spots above the ceiling.

0: dropping this mail off here at the apartments on Tanglewood. Blue is going to be 13.
1: Copy. I do have the mother of the subject on the line. She's requesting to speak with you. She just called in.
0: What does she want now?
1: She's advising that her son stole her Xbox and she's wanting it back.

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1: 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What was the tag you ran on?
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0: 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Be right here at Oak Lane, off North Sand Ranch.
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0: What did you say? It came back on a Kia Optima?

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1: Yeah, billing check at the North Sand Ranch Family Worship.

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One, three, four, your traffic didn't come through.

evening.

34, respond to 1600 Industrial Park Road at FCI for a 58-year-old male found unresponsive. 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

are requesting EMS to expedite. 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They found him like this. They didn't have anything further.

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0: Plaza. It should be the second one when you come in.
1: The second one, I don't know that I'm familiar with that. I mean, it's there's only one satellite camp that I know of.
0: They did advise those at a camp. I'm not exactly sure what they meant.
1: Okay, copy that. I know. Thank you, sir.

passenger 127.

there earlier, the phone company did provide a ping showing on Elko Lane and Bailey off of Ewer Avenue with an uncertainty of 2 miles. There is a cell tower site on Halsey Street. We have no further information.

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measure negative.

any available unit, respond to the area of 700 block TC Drive in Allen, referencing a priority one possible disturbance. Caller could hear a female screaming. Unable to see here, can only hear her. Sounds to be coming from across the road on Cassie Drive. We'll call back if she can provide any further. 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
1: Star Recon, Frigate, out of Cleveland, Cross Rivers.

100 block of Tams Highway, right across from Lower Bottom.

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also advising that he is having a little bit of chest pain and shortness of breath.

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the New Salem Baptist Church for a business check. Hopped on

0: Now that Wendy's has these new biggie deals, everyone in the family can get what they're craving, from Nugs to JBCs. The parental units can get an $8 biggie bundle, the eldest who thinks they're so grown can get a $6 biggie bag, and the little one who can do no wrong can get a $4 biggie bite. You know, assuming they have a credit card. No, I'm kidding. 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

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Interstate 77 near mile marker 40.

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0: for a tree down blocking the roadway, line involvement. 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Second tone, Spruce Tower, 0456.
1: Copies tones. 10267 will be en route in a few minutes.
2: Copy, sir. 0457 break. Be advised, complainant believes that this is telecommunication lines involved. He stated he does not think it's a power line. There is power in the area.
1: Good copy, control. Thank you for the advisement.

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0: crossing the road approximately a quarter mile down from the intersection. We're going to need a cleanup crew.
1: Copy, sir. Do you want me to contact DOH for that?
0: That'd be affirmative. This one's a big one.
1: Copy, sir. And if you could get me a pole number with the lines that are down, I attempted to call Frontier. They wanted me to call back to report it once I had more information.

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1: Affirmative, sir. Go ahead.
0: 16712, Bell Atlantic.
1: Copy, 16712.
0: Affirmative.
1: Sir, I've also contacted TMC. They're going to notify DOH crew to come out and assist.
0: Good copy. Thank you.
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0: 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It's

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0: Just wanted to advise you that Burmeister Avenue is going to be closed on the South Eisenhower side due to a tree being down.

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0: Sir, buses are going to start running shortly. Do we need to notify them that the road is shut down at this time?
2: Oh, that's affirmative.
0: Copy.

0: but I can call TNC back and see if they can get me one.
1: That would be a big help. I appreciate it.
2: Okay, I'll do it, please.
0: Coffee, 552.

0: realized they had been dispatched, could not provide an ETA. She stated she had to call them out from home so they would have to report to get their equipment and then be en route.
1: Good copy. Thank you.
0: You're welcome.
2: Good morning, Shamel D.
0: Copy, good morning, 553.

0: flowing on shortly. We've got to check the welfare call in the 200 block of Park Avenue in Beckley.
1: 10-4. Control, 243.
0: 243.
1: You can log me on duty. What's the detail on check welfare?
0: Complaint advised in the parking lot near the football field, there's a silver car with a man possibly passed out inside. He has white hair. The caller didn't believe the car was running. Lights were not on. Unable to see any weapons, drugs, or alcohol. Just requesting law enforcement to make sure the subject's okay.
1: Copy. I'll be en route.
0: Copy. 0559.
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1: Control, 135.
0: 135.
1: On duty.
0: Copy.
1: Control, 130.
0: 130.
1: Good morning. Been logging me on duty, please.
0: Copy, good morning.
1: Control, 140.
0: 140.
1: Log me on duty, please. Have a good day.
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on that vehicle, silver Toyota Camry, West Virginia registration, 49 Papa 724.

Woodlawn.

assume you're on the business checks here at the review writer.

to call out. I'm going to put his information in the card. He did say an employee will be there in about 20 minutes. They were doing some maintenance there last night. We're airing everything out, and they must have forgot to secure them.

0: me a business check for the Grand Hilo General here and send it to me, please. Also, Patrol, give me one for Technicats out here as well and send that to me. Copy.
1: Control, 152.
0: 152.
1: Hold me out, please. Y'all have a good day.
0: Copy, have a good day.

0: ground control? Sir, we're getting a wireless hold-up alarm coming from 1300 North Eisenhower Drive in Begley at the Chick-fil-A restaurant. Per the alarm company policy, they do not attempt to call out on hold-up alarms.
1: Oh.
0: 210, can you back?

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1: 108.
2: Control, that was me that did the business check out here on the little General Grandview. You got 52 on there.
1: Copy.
2: And when you can I get the service number for the one for Texas, please?
1: Copy. We're inundated at the moment. I'm trying to get them caught up now.
2: Take time.

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19th.

law enforcement to check the welfare 100 block Dominion Drive, Crab Orchard. The caller advised there's a baby stroller and a baby cub on the side of the roadway, no one near it. He's requesting law enforcement check the area.

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0: 7, control for half.
1: Go ahead.
0: Yes, sir, we're just checking on you. You have A-type update.
2: No update on my end at this point. I did talk to one of the bus drivers. They have been alerted that the road is blocked. Do you by chance have an update?
0: Not this time. We're getting a couple more calls in about it. We've told people that units are working on that situation. Do you want us to try to contact the media as well?
2: That might not be a bad idea. Bear in mind, I'm POV. Blocking the road, and there's nobody on the western side of the

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1: Driveway to be allotted 25 minutes for this employee to show up. 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They aren't secured, but they do give the appearance of being secured. 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

0: 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Let me know who and what that comes back to, please.
1: Coming back to a Terry Maxey on a Chevy Cobalt Simba. It's going to be a black 2006 Chevy Cobalt. 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We're not able to get a safe return.

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0: Would you be so kind as to recontact and find out their ETA for this cleanup before I have to change my call sign and roll it up another number?

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0: 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You can go ahead and clear that SNR and show me route to Clear Fork Elementary, please.
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1: DOH advised they are on their way to your location now.
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0: audience, prepare to copy the following VOL referencing a reckless driver. Break. All units, be on the lookout for a red Mitsubishi Outlander in the area of 400 block Dry Hill Road, Dry Hill. Complainant advised this vehicle is driving all over the roadway, possibly under the influence. White male driver, red shirt, keeps slowing down at the lights and then going across the line. Stated they've just turned into the omelet shop. Registration shows it belongs to a John David of Kincaid on a 2012 Mitsubishi Outlander. Expiration is 3 of 27. That registration is 32 Gretchen 3 Zulu Kilo 224. All units be on the lookout, 726. Did you copy that VOL?
1: 51 copies cleared.
0: Copy, sir. Thank you. 0726.

busy at St. Francis?

0: is assessing the situation. They're going to have to get Frontier. I'm turning it over to them. One of two units are clear.
1: Copy, sir. Thank you for everything.

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That's registered to a Sydney Cummings of Greensboro, North Carolina, on a 2000 Volkswagen Beetle

marijuana on a 2018 Honda Accord. 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

midnight, 152 made a traffic stop with a red.

0: call from an alarm company in reference to a suspicious person, 1310 North Eisenhower Drive in Beckley at Logan's Roadhouse. They advised that there was a white pickup truck with a trailer attached to it that was in the parking lot close to the Chick-fil-A side. Three subjects were in the vehicle, were seen headed to the building. Unknown if they got inside. However, they did activate the audible alarm, unknown weapons, drugs, or alcohol.
1: Coming.

0: 0742.
1: Yeah, sorry, car for special detail, Route 19 and Shady. Okay, putting off again.
0: Stop. 1-5 line control. Sir, I just want to make you aware, Magister Bloom is ready for the paperwork when you're available.

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1: You can clear left control.
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1: Yes, sir. Log me on duty, please. Show me busy at the office.
0: Copy, sir. Good morning.
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0: Central.
1: 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He's now making threats to take the furniture. 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
0: Myself and 232 on duty. 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

方，这方。

34634, respond to 117, Richards Farm Way in Daniels, for a 93-year-old female. Leg is bleeding. Repeating, 634, respond to 117, Richards Farm Way in Daniels, 815.

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They just sound fine. She's not breathing. We're trying to start CPR at this time.

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1: 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Conflicting reports if he's breathing or not. 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

0: gracias por la...
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0: card for Hollywood Elementary. You can go ahead and clear it out. It's going to be busy.
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1: You can close out the airport detail card. You're going to show me off duty. Yeah, I'll be there.
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0: me a card yesterday in the Kroger, Beaver 151, Beaver Plaza, complaining about that an older female hit the back passenger door very hard with her car door, took a big notch out of the door. Occurred between 12:30 and 12:40 p.m. yesterday. Stated that they did speak to the manager and they wouldn't provide video footage until a report was made. The complainant drives a white vehicle as well as the subject, unknown tag, unknown maker model.
1: Copy, your complaint never said where they in their residence.
0: 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She'll accept a public service.
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0: 150.
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0: Good morning. I'm on duty. I'm on a traffic detail here at the Brookshire Bridge.

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0: 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Repeating, 634-602, station 102. Respond to 1631 Ritter Drive, Raleigh Nursing Home. 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

after that first meeting, he made me a card for a meeting at the county commission, and I'll be out here

0: suicidal female, difficulty breathing, repeating 6-3, respond to 169 Cohen Street in Sprague, 924.
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121-621. Respond to 121 Kennedy Cemetery Road in Crab Orchard for a 50-year-old female bleeding, chest pain, repeating 61. Respond to 121 Kennedy Cemetery Road in Crab Orchard, 933.

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1: 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Control, 419. 419. 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
2: Copy. It's going to be in the area thereof. They advise that there's a female trying to wake a male up. Third party call.
1: Copy. Is this associated with business or is it a vehicle?
2: It's going to be across from a red brick building. I'm going to try to get a better location.

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0: Harbor Drive, we haven't seen a patient. There is a red brick building near the Papa John's. Do you have a better location?
1: It could be in the area of 201. The caller stated 205, but we're not showing a 205 on the map.
0: Copy. We'll line up to get back on New River Drive.
1: Copy. Could sit right behind the Dollar Tree and Boost Mobile from that area.
0: Copy. And is there a report if the patient is in a building?
1: They advised they were in the bushes. Caller didn't want to go over and check to see what was going on.
0: Copy.
2: 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Expiration is 4 of 27.

0: 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I'll give you some more updates when they give them to me.
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0: Delta 1. Coming clear of the scene, no patient contact. Complaint advised that the female, apparently Narcan someone and help him walk up the road, so fully clear of the scene. ALS paramedic.
1: Copy.
2: Units are clear.

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1: Coffee.

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Good morning.

7.2, control. We have a Brian on the phone with some CT. Advised that you had been out to his property earlier.

0: Petrol. We have a request for law enforcement referencing an abandoned vehicle 300 block Old Grove, correction, Old Grove Road in Crab Orchard. Advise there's an SUV sitting off the edge of the road. State of the doors are off the vehicle. Correction, they've been open for about a week. He thinks someone has abandoned this vehicle. No one is around the vehicle. Unknown registration.
1: Devil.

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1: I'll take care of North Eisenhower. That's that same one I was trying to find earlier.
0: Copy.
2: I'm out of Trapeville. Go ahead and make me a detail card and clear at SNR.
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Respond to 131 South Redwood Drive in Coolidge. 85-year-old male, severe back pain. Repeating 675. Respond to 131 South Bridgewood Drive, Coolidge, 1033.

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drive in Blue Jay for an 82-year-old male that had fallen out of bed this morning, bleeding from a wound back site, repeating 610, respond to 137, tumbling water drive, Blue Jay 1039.

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0: Copy, 1054. We have a Terry Maxley on the line. Were you possibly to his residence at 203 Oxley Circle?
2: I sure was.
0: Would you like to call in so you can get connected with him?
2: Just asking, is he at home? If he is, tell him I'm trying to return his license plate to him, and I'll be more than happy to turn around and come back if he is at home.
0: Negative, he's at work.

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1: 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Still pinging at 251 Gray Flats Road. Nothing was heard this time. It was an immediate disconnect.
0: Copy.

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0: 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Should be busy enough to headquarters.
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2: 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I'll be assisting truancy, attempting to serve some paperwork at Robertsville.

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0: Copy.
1: With Tim Tax, just got off the Gen exit. They've been traveling at a high rate of speed.
0: Where are they headed? I'm not sure I can get there that fast.
1: It's heading northbound towards Beaver.
0: Control, they're on the turnpike, notify turnpike.
1: They're currently on 19. This originated on the turnpike, and she did advise the turnpike, but now they're on 19, going towards Beaver.
0: 0135.
1: 135.
0: I'm in Beaver, I'm all for it. I'm clear.
1: Copy.
0: Control 150.
1: 150.
3: 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I'll be out at 308 Willis Avenue.

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1: Yes, ma'am.
0: Copy.

busy.

0: Romania, control. Yes. Ma'am, we were notified by our records to have you respond to 107 Beckley Plaza in Beckley at fast signs in reference to a larceny.
1: What's the business again?
0: It's going to be fast signs. The Joe Jackson that's requesting law enforcement. Mm-hmm. That's all the information he provided.

0: one, control.
1: Right.
0: We have a request for law enforcement referencing an intox person, 900 block Heward Avenue, Sprague. They're advising there's a male that appears to be intoxicated stumbling in the roadway. It's going to be a white male wearing a brown shirt and black pants, unknown weapons.

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0: 675. 675. 675, they're Ivan or Ollie.

have I pulled up on a rack on Robert Seabird Drive right in front of Guitars Plus. I'll be around tomorrow. See you later.

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private lot, 100 Hilton Lane, Chick-fil-A in Bakley. I don't have any available units at this time. Can you advise? Copy, sir. Thank you. Break. Also to advise, your radio volume is extremely low.

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1: Omega Sierra, are you heading time further?
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0: 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I'm clear to SNR and I'm busy right at the headquarters.
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control, pager 601, pager 601, respond at 150 Autumn Lane in Begley at the Wildwood House Apartments, apartment 6, Foxtrot, for a 54-year-old male with chest pain, difficulty breathing, repeating pager 601, respond at 150 Autumn Lane in Begley at the Wildwood House Apartments, apartment 6, Foxtrot, 1139.

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0: upon the license for us, Madison Krause. It's going to be Charlie, Romeo, Oscar, Uniform, Sierra, Echo, 820-01. Should be through West Virginia. And also attached, West Virginia registration, 439-879, Alpha, please. Copy. I have two more when you're ready. Maybe West Virginia Golf 183801, as well as West Virginia registration 93 Alpha 910.
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base of the alarm. 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

Madison Krause, date of birth 8/20/2001. It's going to be Foxtrot 979847. She's valid, 0 points, negative NCIC. Break. On the registration 439879 Alpha, that one comes back to a Joshua Lester of Lester, 2014 Dodge Challenger. It expired 4/20/26.

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It's a valid operator, 0 points, no history, 15s are negative.

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0: 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You can actually disregard the alarm company. 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

0: 51, control. Sir, you can disregard. Stand down. 135, control.
1: Good.
0: Sir, I'm going to call at 1970 Lester Highway, town of Lester, in Lester. It's in A County Unit Respond Down, said one of their cruisers has been vandalized.

0: 15.
1: Citation issued. Show me clear, SNR. What was that call enlisted?
0: It's going to be at 1970 Lester Highway, Town Hall there in Lester. Mayor advised that one of their cruisers has been vandalized.
1: 10-4, you can sign that to me as soon as tomorrow down here.
0: Copy. 135, you copy?

Jimmy Delta 202 S3.

0: Army Corps, fingerprinting here at the office, and clearing SNR as well, please.
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21 Clyburn Street in Sprague. She advised her vehicle was parked at this address to keep away from her husband, J.T. Carter, because he drives under the influence. Break. She says that J.T. Carter and Award Showers were sent to her vehicle, a black Hyundai, unknown registration.

130, control. So I've got a call, a juvenile issue at 137 Emory Street in Lanark, break. She advised that she was taking a nap and heard someone inside her house. She got up and seen about five or six male children in her home. She said he left with a handful of items and then what all they took. They walked next door to 127 Emory Street.

0: travel assist request at 136 Appletree Drive in Gent, Break. Subject advising he needs an escort to get his children's belongings. Advised he was granted custody of the children. So there is a DV in place, and he does have the paperwork. He's requesting a public service first.
1: Copy, I'll give him a call.
0: Copy, sir.
1: Copy, 1218.
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control all units. Have a priority one disturbance, 1330 North Hour Drive at Walmart in Beckley. Have a female that's assaulting a male in the shampoo aisle inside the store. Copy. The caller on this is stating the female is a black female wearing a white tank top and gray pants. No description on the male at this time stated that she's also carrying a backpack.

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I don't believe I just email to me, please.

0: clear that SNR. Should be busy out here picking up mental hygiene at front office.
1: Copy. Central.
2: Yes.
1: That female was going to be located on the grocery side. She was just outside, but I'll wait and walk back inside the store. The male she was assaulting does want to press charge. Service area.
2: Copy.
3: First name Jessica. DOV 328-83.
2: Copy.
1: Does have a black and collar backpack described by another witness.
2: Traffic's breaking out really bad. Re-advise.
1: Okay, mark the port number.
2: Sir, you have standby one. I can't copy your traffic.

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1: 10-4, thank you. Control 1-3 Golf.
0: Copy, S-9.
1: Yes, 10-4.
0: Copy, sir.
2: Control, apparently that female was trying to shove a Q-tip in another customer's ear.
0: Copy. Sir, you have traffic for control.
1: Control 151. I'm being route to pick up this male hygiene. I'll buy the location when I get there.
0: Copy, sir.

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1: An Amazon had triple eyes with DWI from 2014 for Virginia.

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1: Copy that, dear Father.
0: Copy. 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This is going to be a brick house. 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
1: Copy that.
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0: I'm clear from headquarters. You can start me a school detail card for Shady High School. I'll be out there.
1: Copy.
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0: 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Can you do a hit confirmation, please?
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Copy. Just give you advice, sir. 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He is responding to following simple commands. Get 15

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2: Where are you going on this day, please?
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1: 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On the 1250 Ecuria Road in Ecuria for a male patient with swelling of the legs. 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
0: Do you mind coming over to the Wildwood House Apartments and helping us with this patient?
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0: 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We're apartment 6N.
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line is not reachable. According to history at this address, it's going to be a 56-year-old male. He had an amputation below the knee.

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0: 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They're requesting a wellness check on a Preston Q, 13-year-old male, right? So I was a juvenile, I was home alone all day, doesn't go to school, the house is filthy, they're stating, complaining about the food in the refrigerator is moldy. They're requesting somebody check on them.

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1: Myself, 1135, it's going to be out here at 140 Beach Valley Road, Prairiedale, on this mail, I think.
0: You said 130's with you.

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1: And what was the second street?
0: Well, you can clear this out, too.
1: Copy. 232, control.
2: Good.
1: Let me check welfare, 700 block of South Eisenhower Drive in Beckley. Advise there's an elderly female, last seen wearing a peach-collared shirt, green pajama bottoms, and house slippers in front of the flat top arms. Seems to be having trouble walking, but she's leaned over with her hands on her thighs like she's tired. She's wanting law enforcement to respond and check on the female.
2: Copy. I'm riding with 55. Direct all traffic to her, but we're up here on the stop of 214.
3: You can show me clear. I'll be coming up in the area that has an hour call. Take care of it.

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1: 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This female, beginning mileage 138 92.

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1: Gavin.
0: Are you secure?
1: Yes.
0: It's a code 3, forthwith, destruction of property.

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1: 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Same address, cleared out.
2: Go ahead.
3: I have a suspicious person complaint around 143 Oakhurst Street in MacArthur. They're requesting law enforcement respond. They saw a male walk through her yard on camera. She says she has a privacy fence around her yard. She said there's some construction being done in the backyard, and she's afraid somebody's are taking items out of hers. She's not on scene at this time. She's en route to the residence in a gray Mitsubishi SUV 5 to 10 minutes away, sir.
2: Copy.
3: She's going to be a white male with a turquoise or blue shirt on and jeans, unknown weapons, drugs, or alcohol.

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0: Clear company traffic available, B.

draws a crystal subject that is going to be a homeless female. He's been letting her stay at his residence, but now he's requesting the female to leave. The female's refusing to leave is also causing a disturbance, being outside the residence, currently screaming in the background, going erratic. It's going to be a white female, less than wearing gray tank top, gray shorts, has a suitcase with her. That female's also made threats to complain, saying that she's going to get people to beat him up or kill him.

0: an open 911 line. It's coming in, singing at 201 Barrow Lane. It looks like it's the last residence on the street. Nothing's being heard. They just have an open line in the song.
1: Copy.
0: Control.
1: Control.
0: Okay.
1: Just to be advised, the complaint believes the female is under the influence of narcotics. No weapons are seen. No alcohol seen as well.
0: Copy.

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1: Good.
0: Sir, it sounds like they're outside. I still can't get them to come to the phone.

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Beginning mileage is 906-07.1.

0: 135 Control.
1: Yes.
0: I made contact with a Stacy Bolt. She said she's actually at 183 Nelson Redden Lane in Grandview. She said her husband is there with her and Steve Bolt, and they're working on a hay baler out in the field. She said everything's okay.
1: Copy, any queries or permissions for updates?
0: For which street, sir?
1: Lake Stevens.
0: Copy, sir.
2: Yes. Negative 29.

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0: 135, control. So I'm getting another 911 hang up. This one's coming in from 115 Old Grandview Road in Grandview. We hear somebody talking, and they were asking somebody how they were doing, and they were telling somebody else to watch something. It's being in front of 115 Old Grandview Road, but I'm right across the roadway from that. For him to call back. Sir, you can disregard. He was setting up a camper. We made contact with him. He advised he's setting up his camper.
1: Copy. Cleared.
0: Copy.

0: 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Pager 61, respond to 213 at Depot Street in Mascot. Have a male subject visit. His employee keeps passing out. Late 20s, early 30s male. Very disoriented. Breathing heavy. Repeating, respond to 213 Depot Street in Mascot at 1344.
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0: Copy. All units, be on the lookout for a burgundy color Nissan Altima area of 2893 Robert Super Drive Sheets in Beckley. Reference no driver's license. Advised to be a Megan Johnson. Subject Mako by Megan Sizemore. Had left in the complaints 2023 Nissan Altima West Virginia registration 630939 Alpha from Wyoming County, but was currently at this location. She is driving without an OLN. The vehicle is not insured. All units, BOL at 1347.
2: 135, control.
1: Good.
2: You still down around the Eccles area?
1: Definitely.
2: I've got a call coming in 301 Eccles, number 5 road at Eccles First Baptist Church in Eccles. Gentleman down there mowing the church's grass, he said he's found some items, some drug paraphernalia and other items, and some mail and some paperwork and a cooler and a crock pot and some fire extinguishers, things like that outside. He said he spoke to the pastor and they advised no one should be there. They think maybe somebody's homeless that's been camping there.
1: Copy.

up. Can you start my card for a warrant service?

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0: any kind of description of that residence, but on Google Maps, it pulling up a tan house that sits off the roadway right at, looks like Courtney Court. It's either a tan or a white house right there. That's what it's showing.
1: 10-4, there's quite a few of those. I'll check around. Thank you.
0: Cotton. It looks like it's a double wide with maybe a front porch built on with a possible deck. And a deck from the second floor, it looks like.
2: Copy,
1: 14, yes, sir.
2: Control, 635.
1: 635.
2: We're clear, available ALS AMT.
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0: One 50.
1: I might be out a little bit.

0: 654, Baker 654. Respond to 219 Washington Street in Mabscott for a 63-year-old male sick call repeating. Pager 654. Respond to 219 Washington Street in Mabscott for a 63-year-old male sick call at 1405.
1: Control 654.
0: 654.
1: 654, copy, Tones. We'll be in route.
0: Copy. Just keep you advised, sir. This patient is ETOH, has urinated on himself, unable to get up. Patient is outside. It's going to be a silver building.
1: 54, copy.

front porch of the house is on fire. Does not know how it started. We're being advised no one inside the structure. No explosions reported. It's going to be tan in color, maroon roof, safe next to a pool trailer home.

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0: 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About how far are you?
1: Coming down Airport Road.
0: Got that mustard tail with flag on it.

0: 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I'll be en route to the magistrate. 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

0: 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He's on scene, working single wide structure fire valve. 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

0: complaint that was just called back and advised that you've gone past them. 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

0: Law enforcement to check through the area 306 Stanford Road at RH in reference to an elopement. They advise that they had a white female, Candy Bristow, leave the hospital AMA. She was wearing a blue and white striped towel and a hospital gown, has brown hair, break. Unknown direction of travel, unknown if she's left on foot or in a vehicle, occurred about 15 minutes ago.
1: Copy, been looking.

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0: The power's arcing at this time. 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I got her under control for a moment.

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0: The 123, right down 64 with a hazard light going.
2: He headed eastbound or westbound.
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0: 130, control. Sir, we're going to the fire department on scene of a structure fire 276 Rabbit Run in Blue Jay. They are requesting law enforcement. They did not advise why, but they said they is somebody there sort of quick.
1: What's going on?
0: Copy. I heard him talking just now. I think they can't get maybe the fire truck through due to traffic.
2: The AEP power truck is as well. I just want 105 up in here. Once he's out of water and my tanker's out of water, we'll back him out.
3: Be already on scene, sir.
2: Yeah, they're here.
3: Copy, 1420.
1: Pass westbound. You can go ahead and show me clear. Driver knows not to use speed and use emergency lights. No, they're not an emergency vehicle. Go ahead and clear.
0: Copy. Can you readvise what kind of vehicle it was, sir?
1: It is a Black Ford Ranger.
0: Copy, sir. Thank you.

0: Jack Rabbit Run.
1: Sir, the only thing they did say is that law enforcement was still needed, but they could slow down, but they didn't advise. I'll see if I can get something from him further in a moment.

0: 102. I'm ordered out of my way, but I do need to speak to law enforcement. I did have to get physical with them.
1: Copy, sir. Law enforcement has been dispatched.
0: Copy. I think everything's good, though, but I just need to talk to them about me having to get physical with her.
1: Copy. I'll advise them, sir.
2: Everything calm down now. They still need us to respond.
3: He still needs you to respond, he said.
4: Our command 1021.
0: That's okay, go ahead.
4: 2221, you want me to call the hotline and see if they can get somebody? Give them your number.
0: That's fine if you want to do that, go ahead.
4: Copy.

0: 135, control.
1: Go ahead.
0: You did say you were clear of the town property call, correct? Yes, sir.
1: Yes, sir.
0: Copy, sir.

0: 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Do you need more?
1: Pressure's good, thank you.
0: Okay, I'm going to go ahead and move my car now so we can get more apparatus out here.

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1: Copy, I got a fire marshal here.
0: Yeah, I was just reading the notes of the hotline. I figured 12 would be up there.

94 Berkshire Lane in Beckley for a patient that has fallen in the parking lot and unable to get up. Repeating, patient 603, respond to 94 Berkshire Lane in Beckley for a patient that has fallen in the parking lot and unable to get up. Calls call at 1428.

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1: Copy, just to be advised, ma'am, this is going to be a female patient, unknown age. Complaint was not with her, just that she was falling in the parking lot.
0: Copy.
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1: 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You good?
2: One two four.
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1: Control. We have a burglar alarm at 22 Osprey Road in Beckley. This will be a Zone 8 exterior garage door alarm. This call out is going to be a Mr. Dewey Lowe advised requesting law enforcement to be dispatched. He is not responding at this time. Wanting an officer to check it out.
0: Stop.
1: 248, control.
2: Right,
1: copy.
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2: 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Line ending mileage is 90615.0.
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2: Control.
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0: 02.
1: So this is 1022. I'm transferring command over to 1823. So I'm going to be clearing.
0: Copy.
2: Central 642.
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0: 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Have an elderly male that has fallen. Repeating, pager 603, respond to 1595 Max Legal Road in Beckley at 1455.
1: And then we got hit with this. You're fine. 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

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Illegal burn in Beckley City. 225 Peel Road. Engine 2. Illegal burn in Beckley City. 225 Peel Road. 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

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She's just concerned because it's still forest fire season.

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0: 1508 Maxwell Hill Road. It looks like there's some injuries here. Do you want us to stay here and send someone else to 1595?
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1: 603, are you staying on scene of that, or are you responding to the other call at the falls?
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3: 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Yes, ma'am, we got 10, stay in our woman.
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0: This control burn is very well contained. All fire department units are clear.
1: Copy. CBS 599, control. Got an MEA with injury, 1500 block Maxwell Hill Road in Beckley, break. Is in the area 1508. An EMS unit came up on the scene. It looks like there was injuries. No further information at this time.
2: Shoot at D1. Everything appears here.

advisory.

0: address, Maxwell Hill Road.
1: Affirmative, sir. It's going to be in the 1500 block, Maxwell Hill Road. Exactly, it's shown in the county state jurisdiction.
0: Copy, thank you.

we have a request for a check welfare at 6 Yellowwood Way, Heritage House Apartments in Beckley. This is a 911 open line from the elevator. Nothing was heard. We cannot get anyone to answer. Unknown if there's any issue in the elevator or not.

0: just wanted to clarify with that MVA and the false call. You were at the false call. Was there an EMS unit needed for the MVA, or did you obtain refusals?
1: It actually wasn't an NVA, just the fall. The patient was going down the road, and he just fell on the side of the road.
0: Okay, just to clarify, there is no NVA?
1: Correct.
0: Copy, 1514. Go ahead.
2: 599, you can disregard per EMS. They say that this is actually not an MVA. It was just multiple vehicles parked on one of their false calls.
3: Control 599, can you repeat that traffic?
2: Sir, you can disregard. It's not an MVA. The ambulance advised that they thought it was, but it's not. You can stand down.
3: 10-4.
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2: And their car had stopped, and they thought it was an accident, but it

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0: is Myers Avenue. Correct, I was on traffic.
1: Court Street.
0: Copy, was that clear as well?
1: Yes, please.

Control, pager 603. 603, need you to respond to 150 Autumn Lane at the Wildwood House Apartments in Beckley, apartment 5I, 5 India. Have a 55-year-old female that has fallen. Repeating, pager 603, respond 150 Autumn Lane, apartment 5I in Beckley, 1630.

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0: We're going to take 603's traffic.
1: Copy. They're also stating that this patient is having labored breathing.
0: Copy. Control 654.
1: 654.
0: 654 is going to be busy.
1: Copy. I'm already showing 654 busy. Is it 654-2 that's busy?

law enforcement to check through the area of CNO Shop Road in Glenmorgan. Caller advised that there are juveniles that speed through the area. At this time, there's a Toyota Tacoma and a Chevy Colorado that's been speeding through the area toward the sewer plant. It's an ongoing issue.

0: 151.
1: Coming from Sheet 10 Beaver to Two Brothers on 19 here. Direction of travel, please.
0: They're on Ceno Shop Road headed towards the super plant.
1: Travel on my stuff control, Route 19 from Sheets. Two Brothers, is that?
0: I'll stand by. I'll check.
2: Sir, it's going to be northbound if you're going towards Beckley, southbound if you're going towards Beaver.
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Central Avenue and S. Pike Street and Beckley intersection. There's four subjects at the intersection that appear to be homeless. They're wandering around the area continuously. No known weapons, drugs, or alcohol. They're just wanting officer to do a patrol through the area. Copy. 247, do you need an additional back unit?

635, Baker 635. Respond to 3301 Flattop Road, Parmar BP in Yent for a 8-year-old mental emotional problem. Repeating, Baker 635. 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

0: apartment number, please?
1: Apartment 5I, 5 India.
0: 5 India, thank you.
2: Central,
1: 612. 612.
2: We're going to be clear your previous remaining busy.
1: Copy.

0: on that one.
1: Hold on, that citation's issued. She parked the car, and somebody's come to drive the car for her. You can clear S&R.
0: Copy. 135 control.
1: Good.
0: Sir, it's 283 Country Club Drive in Crow. They're requesting law enforcement for an out-of-control juvenile. Said it's a 13-year-old female. She's been throwing objects. They said, complained about she has an incorrigible youth paperwork, but has not filed it yet.
2: Side of the building on both sides. Unknown if he's still in the area.
1: Copy, you should be coming up.
2: Copy.
3: 47, 32.
1: Good.
3: We just came through there. There was a male matching that description, but he was coming from the that little dance studio from across the street. It looked like he was getting in the vehicle.

0: Torres is violating his bond and is supposed to be around a Mariah Bennett, the complainant's daughter. The complainant is requesting to speak to an officer because he's watching the daughter on Life 360, and the address provided is where she lives.
1: She took their vehicle and said she was going towards Glen Daniel area. Complainant didn't want the female driving reckless. She was upset. He said it's a 2023 red Toyota Tacoma standard cab and then tag. I guess he'd like you to check the area and also like to speak.

down.

0: have one.
1: Run West Virginia handicap plate 43190, please, and just hold it for a minute.
0: Copy.

Bye-bye.

0: problems. If you want to take her to bar H, you get in clear.
1: Copy, sir. And I went in clear to see no damn call, sir.
2: Ma'am, update on that call is saying that the adult in the vehicle with the 8-year-old patient is now bleeding from the face. They're going to be in a white Subaru Legacy at the BP station in Kent. And what is your location, ma'am?
3: Sir, we're about 13 minutes out.
2: Copy, 1651.
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5: 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Can you check and see if the road behind Two Brothers Collision down the water treatment plant is in the city or in the county?
4: Copy, stand by.
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0: 5, control.
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0: Do you want me to go ahead and see if I can get an officer close to the area to respond out there with y'all until you can get on scene?

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0: No.
1: Duty, tell me that.
0: Copy, sir. 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
0: Sir, can you head out to 3301 Flat Top Road at Parmar at the BP and Gent? I've got a female on scene out there with her 8-year-old daughter that's having some mental emotional issues. She has assaulted the mother, and the mother's bleeding from the face. We do have ambulance en route there, but I'm just trying to get somebody there until they can get on scene. The juvenile's out of control.

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1: Copy.
2: Sir, we got a report of an MVA with injury. It should be in the area of Maple Lane and Robert C. Byrd Drive in Bradley, around the 6100 block, Robert C. Byrd Drive in Bradley. We're getting everybody started.
1: 3 and 4.

like on the Piney Creek side towards Ritter Drive, that area is going to be of the roadway. That's going to be the sheriff's office, while the actual premise is going to be Beckley City Police. Looks like all of South Eisenhower connects as well, so that's going to be Beckley City. Break. Burmeister is going to be in the county's jurisdiction on the other side.

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0: Good. Sir, we have 235 out at Two Brothers Collision on South Eisenhower. They're requesting you to respond in reference to a civil matter call. They're not sure which jurisdiction it is. They wanted to see if you can come down and speak with them.
1: Copy.
0: That's unknown this time. Stand by.
3: 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Yes, sir. 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
4: 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Could you re-advise?
0: Copy. It's in reference to a civil matter. A Christopher Torres violating his bond is supposed to be around a Mariah Bennett freak. Five, not sure which jurisdiction this is, but he's out at Two Brothers Collision. Just wanted to speak to a sheriff's office.
3: Yep. Control 151.
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0: relay control.
1: Sir, I've
0: got a burglar alarm activation. It's coming in from 229 Market Road in Skelton at iCare 1. Called in by an outside company. Also had a female call in, stated that she was trying to pick up her prescriptions, and it says it closes at 5, but she said that she arrived at 5 and the door had been left unlocked. She didn't see anybody inside the business, and the alarm was going off now.
1: Copy.
0: And alarm company trying to get hold of a call out officer.
1: All right.

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1: 151. 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
0: So we hadn't been asked for one yet. Let me go ahead and get them started.
1: 10-4, I'm going to need two, and I'm going to need them to get here as fast as they can because we have the entire road blocked.

0: probably.
1: Jill, long round duty. Have a good day.
2: Copy, sir. You have a good all day also.
1: On control.
0: Go ahead.
2: Sir, they need you. It's going to be Glenn's in about time soon.
0: That's fine. Did they need something from me?
2: Negative, sir.

0: 108, control.
1: Right.
0: That female that accidentally opened the door, she said she needs to respond to pick her kids up from dance. Is it okay if she leaves?
1: You have her info, who she is.
0: I've got her name and phone number on the card.
1: Yeah, that's fine. Do you have anything else from the call out?
0: Negative. She said the alarms quit activating, though.
2: Well, control, Major 631, Major 631. Respond to 296 Griffith Hollow and Surveyor for 73-year-old female mental problem call. Repeating, Major 631. Respond to 296 Griffith Hollow and Surveyor for 73-year-old female mental problem call at 1717.

0: this was a patient calling at the request of the, his complaint was calling at the request of patient's out-of-state son. No further information. She's experiencing confusion.
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0: Copy. 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Driver's door standing open, unknown if overdosed. 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

0: B. Christopher, last name Torres, 10-12-2005. Receive Mr. Torres, still on bond for a domestic against Ms. Bennett.
1: Copy. Copy. Just to keep you advised, the complainant on this call back and advised the male subject drove around the parking lot, pulled back into the exact same spot, and he's now walking inside of Goodwill.
0: Copy.
2: Be advised that vehicle is not here, and there's no one here for me to speak with. You go ahead and get me cleared this time.
1: Copy. Same spot he was. Copy. Do you still need us to respond? 603, you can use your discretion. Fire department is still responding, and so is law enforcement. Copy, we'll keep responding.

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0: We drove around the CRV. The patient must be walking inside. Ladder 3 is going to clear the area. If there's any other concerns, we will respond back.
1: Copy.

0: not located inside of this vehicle. I believe they could have possibly went inside the store, but they're going to be clearing up from the scene.
1: Copy. Gun is clear.
0: Copy.
1: 235. 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
0: Good.
1: Are you secure?
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1: Negative 29 on both, but his bond notes do say no contact with the victim.
0: Copy. Still active.
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1: 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I'm coming up Raleigh Hill. We'll be there in a minute.
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0: DVBs and warrants are negative on both subjects. First one is going to be an Emma Grace Moss. She's showing to be valid. NCIC's negative, right? Second one's coming back to a Sarah Marie Woods. She's also valid. 0 points. NCIC's also negative, sir.
1: Copy. Thank you.

0: 1, engine 2, command 1, ladder 3, fire alarm, 102, Idlewood, Cork. Engine 1, engine 2, command 1, ladder 3, fire alarm, 102, Idlewood, Cork, at 17:33 hours.
1: Control. Good. Do a shoplifting at the Walmart in Beckley. Coded by one of the AP staff advised there is a female shoplifter has concealed items in a large bag. Female is currently in the grocery aisles close to the front. It's a white female with white, correction, blonde hair, full back and a ponytail, less wearing a black shorts and a pink long sleeve t-shirt.
2: Good.
3: Alarm company's back on the phone just now. They said they can't get a hold of any call outs.
2: That's right.

0: Phone Derby, control.
1: Go ahead.
0: 130, I'm just checking. Did you copy that time? Nothing came across if you did.
1: Affirmative, control, all units, copy.
0: Copy, they advise this is going to be coming from the dining room smoke detector.
1: Copy, dining room smoke detector. Are the residents at home?
0: They advise they attempted to call the residents with no answer. They're trying to reach a call out next.
1: Copy.
2: P.O. 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It's going to be 2013 Ford Fiesta. 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Negative in Jassy.
1: 10-4.
3: Titan. It's got an expiration on it of December of 2026. NTIC was negative.
1: Okay.
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My ending miles is 906, 32.0.

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0: 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I appreciate it.
2: Hey, no problem. It's back in the bay. I told Holder in the water.
0: Yeah, they are good. Later.
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0: for Brookshire Lane Access Plus in Beckley for a 62-year-old female seizure call. 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
1: Copy.
0: Keep your advice that this patient is with a doctor at this time. They're going to be in patient room 9.

0: 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We were advised that it is an active seizure.
1: You were or were not? I'm sorry.
0: Affirmative, it is an active seizure.
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female has walked up and is not leaving the premise via white female, unknown clothing description, unknown weapon structure, alcohol, break. The complainant is not on scene, advised his fiancée, an Ashley subject, and advised him, that's why he has no description.

0: gone by and said that female is leaving the area. They don't need an officer to respond.
1: Copy, clear.
0: Copy.
2: Control, 247.
0: 247. Copy.
1: 108.
2: Apparently had a call out response. Secure the building. You can clear that floor.
1: Copy, sir. Can you, while you're right there, can you run over to Raglan Road, the winder block of Raglan Road? The roadway, there's a wide spot. It's near the roadway that goes in behind Panera Bread. There's a female sitting there in a tan Malibu that, I'm sure she's breathing or not. We're getting everybody started.
2: Alright, we'll go check on her.
1: Copy, sir. Thank you.
2: You put 35 on that.
1: 135, do you have traffic?
2: I'm right at the intersection waiting at the light. I'll take care of that.
1: Copy.

0: 44. Go ahead.
1: No insurance, no valid driver. How are you, boss?

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0: Three five.
1: 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She says she does not need EMS. She's taking a nap.

0: Charles 603, go ahead.
1: Pepper, law enforcement, you can disregard.

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1: Number.

0: 134, control.
1: Yes.
0: Sir, he's coming back to a Deidre Smith from Mont Phillips Road in Shady Springs. It's showing on a 1998 Toyota Camry.
1: 84. 130, 127. Probably
0: going to
1: be a Nikita trail driving that vehicle.
0: 134, they just went up there for a ride. One, three, four, you copy?
1: 30, 127. Yes, ma'am, I copy.
2: Control 140.
0: 140.
2: Log me on duty, please.
0: Copy, sir. Five, control. Control. 135, 108, if you can copy, status check.

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0: reference subject that left 784 Ritter Drive and Dairy Queen and Beaver break. Driver's going to possibly be in a Kia Trail, has no OON, should have some children with her, was nodding off in the drive through at the Dairy Queen break. FEMA left, turned right southbound on Ritter Drive, then turned onto Airport Road, unknown direction of travel from there. All units BOL, 1803. Copy, sir.
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1: 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You can go ahead and clear for now.
0: Copy, sir.
1: Morgan, it's north. If you get anything else, let me know.
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1: 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He's going down the railroad tracks away from the VA.
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0: 4-4.
1: It's 402. I lost him at the end of Cova Street. He turned right onto the railroad tracks.
0: Copy. You need a county unit to respond as well, or city and scan lookout.
1: He's halfway to anywhere by now. I'd go ahead and never mind. I guess county and city can look for him, but.
0: Copy. 1-2 in control. Had a 402 in pursuit of an ATV there for a minute. He was going down 1200 blocks South Oakwood Street. So they went down to Cova Street and they hit the railroad tracks headed towards Crab Orchard MacArthur area. Blue ATV with a male subject wearing a blue helmet on it. He's lost sight of him. Just BOL. He's requesting.

0: speak of?
1: Yellow myself and 232 off duty.
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0: Copy, King 10.
3: They went down the 1200 block South Oakwood Avenue towards Covent Street, and they got on the trail. He's just requesting city and county units be on the lookout.

106 Hunter Street in Beckley. Said that the neighbors advising there's a people crossing the fire tape and entering a building. They didn't have any further information. They just want the area checked.

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1: Can you give me 247 service number, please?
0: Copy. It's going to be 26 Bravo 12409.
1: Thank you. Thank you.
0: No problem.
1: 247 219.

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1: Lockington, that vehicle will be clear south.
0: Copy.

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0: 7 for Riley, Bar H.
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2: One 150.

0: had a call where they had a canine car created for their unit, but nothing for a bloodhound.
1: I was treating that jumper stick for 3 seconds. Thought the bait ran off of it. Double checking.
0: That was 402. That was his pursuit of an ATV.

0: this complaint is advising they're going to try to get the patient in a vehicle head towards the hospital, but isn't sure if they'll be able to. They're going to call back if they start heading that way and try to find a place to meet halfway. When they disconnected, they had not gone in route.
1: Copy, sir. It's showing us 16 minutes out. We're on the interstate here. We'll be there in a few.
0: Copy, 1821.

Arkansas. Sir, they're requesting a check for welfare at 1400 Grandview Road at Little Beaver State Park in Crow. Break. Sir, there's a white male that's wearing a dark gray tank top that's got blue tape on his shoulders and blue shorts on with yellow bananas on them. Break. Said he has a hammer and he's throwing it at geese over by the dam. She thinks that the male may have some emotional issues. She's not for sure. Said that there's no weapon seen besides a hammer.

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1: Log me off, please.
0: Copy, sir. 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
1: 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That will be Rural Acres at Laxton.

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0: I made contact with the park supervisor. He's got about a 5-minute ETA. 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
1: Where's that subject supposed to be?
0: Around the back of the dam where the geese are.
1: Hey, where are you at? Show me out down here.
0: Copy.

0: the patient is currently in the 3000 block of Coal City Road. We attempted to call them at the time earlier, and there was negative contact.
1: We'll continue on and catch up to her.
0: Affirmative. She's advising my operator that she's going to stop at the Coal City Post Office.
1: Copy that, sir. Thank you.
0: Copy, 1836.

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1: Call me.
2: Sir, we're going to have about 10 minute ETA to that location. If there's a closer unit available, I'll go ahead and get them in route.
1: DNR 65.
0: I have two right here at the dam. We're up to the back here and be on the lookout for them.
1: Sir, you advise that you're on scene with the supervisor and you are looking out for him?
0: I haven't located him yet. There's nobody at the dam.
1: Copy. That's where he was last seen at. They said he was around near the dam. He had on blue tape on his shoulders. He had a tank top on and blue shorts with bananas on him, armed with a hammer, throwing him at the geese.
0: 10-4, I'll be going around looking for him.
1: Copy, sir. Do you need county unit to respond out there?
0: Anchor Lake, disregard.
1: Copy, 140, control.
0: I copy, direct. Show me clear. I appreciate it, 6-5.

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Break. I need to stay on the lookout for an older model black Subaru sedan, unknown registration. Female driver seems to be under the influence of something. She was swerving all over the roadway on Flattop Road, pulled up the mountain lane in Shady Spring, and then stopped and turned around and went back out to Flattop Road towards Gent. I need to stay on the lookout, 1840.

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0: 140, control. So I've got a domestic coming in from 250 Stump Lane in Daniels, right? They're advising there's a female tearing up the garage there, spitting on a female, complainant. Line disconnected. I believe it's going to be the son's girlfriend there.
1: Copy, active service.
0: Now you can hear a male in the background cursing. They're attempting to call back. Claim that her hand was bleeding, but she did not eat EMS.
1: Copy.
0: One 2 8, Jeff, traffic.
2: 140 now, I can hit that way with him.
0: Copy. 140, you copy, sir.
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0: 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I'm on 3-4, control.
1: Good.
0: I ran that tag again. This time I got a response back to Richard Canterbury from Oak Hill, 2012 Honda, showing expiration on it to be November 2026. Right. TLC's negative.

0: 140 control. Supposed to be four subjects involved in Edna Allen and Chris Alex. Carly Allen and an Underwood subject. It has been physical. We've got an adult on the phone now. It's called in by a juvenile. We're trying to get further. I'll keep you updated.
1: Yeah.
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1: Control 134.
0: 134.
1: You can clear me SNR. I'll head that way.
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0: 140.
1: This is upright. 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
0: Affirmative. And I believe somebody's headed towards Trump Street now, but I'll give you further in just a moment.

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1: Good.
0: The female is stating that everybody's still on scene, but she was advising that law enforcement wasn't needed, but we advised her you were already there in the area. You just come and speak to her.

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It's West Virginia 457555 Alpha. Stop will be

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0: 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Have a 71-year-old patient with chest pain. Repeating, pager 610, respond to 163 Cedar Road in Crab Orchard, 1856.
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1: County, what was your traffic for us?

0: 34, I'm out.
1: Copy, sir. Correction, this is going to be a female patient. She's also having some labored breathing.

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1: Dispatch control. Is there any units, county units, close to Dry Hill Road?

0: direction, go towards the, he'll be coming out off Dry Hill to Harper Road. I'll keep you posted.
1: 10-48 minutes. Snap it out, Tom. Huh?

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I'm right here at Top Harbor Road. Stop on Western 1, X-ray Kilo 401, Silver Subaru passenger car, third drop at Walker Avenue.

0: Mark. 486. Got a gold Nissan. Registration is standby 355-271 Alpha. I need pulled over, ordinance directly behind it in a Subaru W15.
1: 121, if you had traffic for control, you were breaking out really bad.
0: Or you did break out.
1: If you had traffic for control, your traffic's breaking out on my side.
0: 486-121. Okay. Did you copy any of my traffic?
2: I heard gold Nissan Altima.
0: Copy, I see you there on the corner. It's turning left directly now. Front passenger's got warrants.
1: Copy 1901. 125, control.
0: Go ahead.
1: Sir, whenever you get a help, done helping them, I got an MBA. No fluids, no injury, 700 block Mount View Road in Coolidge.
0: Yeah, it'll be a while. It's 363, control.
1: 363. Which unit is with you, 363?
0: Yes, 626.
1: Copy, sir. Thank you. 125. 700 block Mount View Road in Coolidge, sir.

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You gotta get that vehicle stopped.

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I think it's 484, 487, something like that.

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0: 128, control. Have a request to speak with law enforcement. The caller is going to be at 585 Blue Rim Road in Midway. Stated that there's an older juvenile speeding up and down the roadway on a motorcycle, and he has a smaller child on the back that's barely able to hold on. They were last headed back towards the mobile home park at the beginning of Blue Rim Road on the Sophia side.
1: Copy.

0: 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I'm here at MacArthur.
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2: 125.
1: You just mark this warrant served. I'll have this mail en route from this location headquarters.
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3: 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That's going to be Stanford Road, 4H.

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1: This female's being dropped off at the intersection of Little Tiger Lane and 8th Street in Beaver. Mileage 7536, 1.5.
0: Copy 1915.

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No description on the truck. Caller stated that the vehicle was speeding, going about 75 miles per hour, headed towards the old supermarket Bradley from Spiders. All units, be on the lookout, 1917.

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0: 134, control. Have a request for law enforcement to respond to 127 Mice, Fleetdale, and Flatford. The complainant is calling from one of the court. He stated that he has gotten a PSO against his neighbor at 127 Mice, Fleetdale. Subject is yelling at him from his residence. It's been ongoing all day. We did check with headquarters, and he is needing to be served.
1: Got it.

40, control. Ten requests for a public service call in reference to a child abuse neglect that occurred at 212 Willoughby Lane in White Oak, Freight. Caller stated that a Brittany Baldwin subject babysits her daughter, stated that her daughter came home with a knot on her head. Daughter is stating that a male had hit her there and then stated that a female had hit her. They're wanting a public service to see what could be done.

0: new sewer point, please.
1: Yeah, give me just a second. We'll go out of here.
2: Yes. A request for law enforcement to respond. 5721 Coal River Road at Family Dollar in Rock Creek. Caller stated that there's an Aaron Petrie and a Dwayne Grayfield that's outside in a Hyundai truck. Grayish green in color, four door, stated that they are asking customers for money, making people uncomfortable. She stated that she's already asked them to leave and they're refusing, saying they don't have a sticker on the vehicle. They're wanting an officer to respond.
1: Out. 128-134.
0: Go ahead.
1: Do you want to switch calls? I got a tip to serve protect your orders, Oak Creek. I was planning on going down that way to

pager 635. 635 needs you to respond to 2618 Coal City Road in Coal City. Have a 77-year-old female has fallen, having pain in her shoulder. Repeating, pager 635, respond 2618 Coal City Road in Coal City at 1944.

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